let's get the party started. See you at the bar, you was hardly talking. That's when I knew that your heart was scarring. 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Like, wait, babe, let me ask your pardon.

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Call Peter, them people chopping a bird in half. 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
1: 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Shake that like you out of control. Mm-hmm. That thing to your throat gets sore. Bend it on down, put your face on the floor. 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
3: 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Did you call somebody? He told me no. I asked him, why not? He told me he don't think he have a case. I said, what, you went to law school, son? You ain't supposed to know. You supposed to call. Tell me what happened. He said he was on the expressway. He was speeding. I asked him how fast he was going. He told me he was going 65.

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0: make you blush like this. 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
9: 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I asked him, did he call somebody? 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I said, I ain't talking about your mom. Did you call somebody? He told me no. I asked him, why not? He told me he don't think he have a case. I said, what, you went to law school, son? You ain't supposed to know. You supposed to call. Tell me what happened. He said he was on the expressway. He was speeding. I asked him how fast he was going. He told me he was going 65.

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all this motion I'm having. 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
4: 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I said, I ain't talking about your mom. Did you call somebody? He told me no. I asked him, why not? He told me he don't think he have a case. I said, what, you went to law school, son? You ain't supposed to know. You supposed to call. Tell me what happened. He said he was on the expressway. He was speeding. I asked him how fast he was going. He told me he was going 65.

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0: flood your contour, make you blush like this. 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
1: Where you at?
0: At the house with it, watching sinners.
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0: On the couch with my favorite sinner. 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
0: 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Shreveport's hip hop.
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1: 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It's a 9-1-0 number, so you know it. What's that? Okay. Who the is you? Who the is you? Who the is you? Out the way.

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4: 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He told me he don't think he have a case. I said, what, you went to law school, son? You ain't supposed to know. 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Tell me what happened. He said he was on the expressway. He was speeding. I asked him how fast he was going. He told me he

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Hey y'all, Josh Knight here from Orkia coming to you live on KIA Radio. The tariffs are lifted and prices are dropping quick. The same goes for trade-ins. So if you're underwater on

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4: 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I asked him, did he call somebody? 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I said, I ain't talking about your mom. Did you call somebody? He told me no. I asked him, why not? He told me he don't think he have a case. I said, what, you went to law school, son? You ain't supposed to know. You supposed to call. Tell me what happened. He said he was on the expressway. He was speeding. I asked him how fast he was going. He told me he was going 65.

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6: Thank you for that. 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

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He cool, I ain't gon' lie. When we link up, we have us a time. Put on that for me, bag it flies. Bitch says he blood, you know how I ride. 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
1: Surprise, this that check and cheese. Pickable. Let me FaceTime my op. 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Pickable. 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

0: flood your contour, make you blush like this. 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
1: Where you at?
0: At the house with it, watching sinners.
1: Who you with?
0: On the couch with my favorite sinner. 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
2: 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What is that? It's a nominal number, so you know it. It's that.
3: Ha. Okay.
4: Who the f*** is you? Who the f*** is you? Who the f*** is you? 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I do.

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Moving calmer than the Buddha ducking funeral parlors. 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

that's a real. 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
3: Yeah. This album is dedicated to all the teachers that told me I never amount to nothing. To all the people that lived above the buildings that I was hustling from that called the police on me when I was just trying to make some money to feed my daughter. It's all good, and all into the end of the struggle. You know what I'm saying? It's all good, baby.

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And if you don't know, now you know.

Yeah. Drake elimination, fake intimidation. Take a minute, take a deep breath, have a little bit of patience. Drizzy, you amazing, you the inspiration. You set the bar for the next generation. You Neo in the Matrix, these just Nemo in the ocean. Small fish making kids feel emotion. Using you for promotion, true words have never been spoken. Wanna see written me on a t-shirt like I'm Hulk Hogan. I appreciate the fans rocking with me, this is really just a small token. Really with a visionary, only reason I ain't got a girl and I ain't getting married, cause I'm really out here filling up the itinerary till I'm 6 feet in a cemetery. Bulletproof doors so heavy, got me rolling around like a dignitary. Funny how it's only that are waiting on a boy's obituary, cause if I die, it's these that become the sole beneficiary. And what the are they gonna do with it? Had the girls up at 29 on stage twerking with a dictionary. Guilt trips, not church trips when it's cold out here in February. Cause right now, shorty parachuting like she flying for the military. This girl face so pretty, I can only think of missionary.

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2: I know somebody that got into an accident. I asked him, did he call somebody? He said, I called my mom. I said, I ain't talking about your mom. Did you call somebody? He told me no. I asked him, why not? He told me he don't think he have a case. I said, what, you went to law school, son? You ain't supposed to know. You supposed to call. Tell me what happened. He said he was on the expressway. He was speeding. I asked him how fast he was going. He told me he was going 65.

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0: Who you with?
1: On the couch with my favorite sinner. 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
6: 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You can find us at www.turningpoint.la.

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0: Drop that down, make it stand up. 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

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That's why we're playing this right here. 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

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This Friday, we giving God all the praise this morning, y'all. Yes, sir. Here's Mevin Chrisfield III, y'all. Here we go. 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

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Oh, man. 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We giving God praise this morning, y'all. Here we go, y'all. Ricky Dillon, there's no better way. We back to back this morning, y'all. Let's go. Happy Friday.

0: There's no way I can live without you, y'all. I hope y'all enjoying that praise break this Friday morning, y'all. God is so good, man. That's why we praise him every single morning. I got your front page coming up next with the Smiley Morning Show.
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1: All right, 26 minutes after the hour, Front Page right here. Freda's, good morning.
2: Good morning, Ricky. It's Friday, May 15th. Here's what's going on in the news. President is headed back to the U.S. from China with no deals made. But Trump, of course, gave it a bit of a different spin.
3: President Xi would like to see a deal made. He would like to see a deal made. And he did offer, he said, if I can be of any help at all, I would like to be of help. One thing he agreed to today is going to order 200 jets. That's a big thing, Boeing's. 200 big ones. That's a lot of jobs. It's a lot. Boeing wanted 150. He got 200.
2: Well, Boeing shareholders didn't immediately see that as a win. Shares dropped more than 4% after Trump made that announcement. Meanwhile, China did warn Trump about interfering in their Taiwan beef, saying it could lead to a clash with the U.S. Now, the war in Iran may soon start costing the Navy more than money. The Navy's chief admiral told lawmakers that they may have to cut training, routine operations, and even personnel if Congress does not approve more funding. The White House has reportedly already discussed asking for $80 to $100 billion to cover the cost. And Cuba is literally in the dark and out of fuel. And now the CIA is at the table. We'll see what happens with that. If you miss any part of the show, make sure you check it out on the Ricky Smiley Morning Show podcast. It's available wherever you get your podcast. Now, here's a look at sports.
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5: Yes, indeed, ladies and gentlemen. NFL 26 season schedule is out. And one game to look out for is a Super Bowl rematch, which will kick off the season, New England Patriots and the Seattle Seahawks, September the 9th. Put it on your calendar. Longtime head coach of the Golden State Warriors, Steve Kerr, will be returning to coach another season. There was rumors out there that this may have been his final season, but in my opinion, I think when Steph Curry retires is when Steve Kerr is probably going to walk away, but he's coming back for another season. We got two Game 6 matchups tonight in the NBA playoffs. Detroit Pistons, Cleveland Cavaliers. Cavaliers are up 3-2. I think Pistons is going to force a game 7. And then we got the San Antonio Spurs and the Minnesota Timberwolves. Spurs up 3-2 in that series. Expect the Spurs to close out that series tonight. Brad, what you got coming up next in the hot spot?
6: Man, Rock T, Drake just shook up the rap game overnight in a major way. And I got the details up next in the hot spot.

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3: 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Drop it like it's hot.
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6: Woo.
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6: It's the BRAT.
7: All right, y'all, Rick's about the morning show. It is about that time. Time for the hot spot, 28 before the top of the hour. What up, Brat?
8: What up, Rick? Hey, good morning, everybody. I'm your girl, Brat Tat Tat, and this is the hot spot where we bring you music, movies, and more. So let's get off into it. Well, y'all, Drake just shocked the music world by dropping not one, not two, but three albums today. Three new albums, y'all, and they're titled Iceman, Habibti, Maid of Honor. Now, this is his biggest rollout in years, and the surprise drop comes after he placed that giant block of ice in downtown Toronto and had fans trying to literally melt the ice for the release date. And yes, Drake is taking shots yet again. Several tracks appear to contain multiple subliminal disses aimed at Kendrick Lamar. There are also shots aimed at Rick Ross. Now, Rick Ross has dissed Drake by mocking everything from his appearance, his record deal, and his personal life. But this could be Drake's biggest attempt to reclaim the top spot in hip-hop. But I really honestly wish that Drake would just make some good music and just let the beef thing alone. Just leave it alone. Just let it go. Make some music for your fans and people who love you. And just keep it pushing. Like, I don't understand why he want to keep on beefing with people. What y'all think about that?
7: Yeah, ride it off to the sunset. I don't understand this industry. This is not the industry of... when Michael Jackson was out and Salt and Pepper, I mean, hip-hop and R&B was
8: just
7: fun. Whispers and I don't understand R&B and rap beef and comedy beef. I don't understand. And I don't think nobody comes to the industry. Most of us come to the industry not looking for that. We come looking to entertain our audience and have a good time.
8: Right, right. I absolutely agree with you. I wish he would just put out music like he did in the beginning before it was a beef. You know what I'm saying? The beef is over. The beef is over. Don't try to come back. Don't rekindle it. We don't want to hear it. It's over. It's over. Just kind of like take the L and keep it pushing. That's what I think. And shout out to our boy Rick Ross, because he will be joining us on the One Voyage 2026 this year. All right, y'all. Moving on, Issa Rae is bringing TV to TikTok. Uh-oh. She's teamed up with the streaming giant for an original short-form series, and the newly launched micro series designed specifically for how people watch content today is quick, cinematic, and made for your phone screen. The series is titled Screen Time. It's free, and it's now streaming on the Hooray Media TikTok page. Wow, that is crazy.
1: Wow.
8: Screen Time is a suspense-filled, scripted series that follows two couples during what started as a regular movie night and ends up with a mysterious figure taking over and exposing secrets. TikTok says they're making a major push into premium storytelling, and there are 26 episodes, and each episode is about a minute long. Wow.
1: You know, that's kind of how she started. Not TikTok, but what, YouTube? Like her YouTube series?
8: Yeah.
1: So that's cool.
8: It's like everybody's attention span is getting shorter and shorter.
9: Yep.
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9: Bringing it, Ted. 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

0: And this is Bruno Mars. We are Silk Sonic. Yeah.
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4: 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We're going to always put a spotlight on our heroes and sheroes that attended or currently attend our historically black colleges and universities. Oh, we finna truck it on down to Alabama A&M University. Established in 1875. Home of the maroon and white bulldogs. Shout out to the marching maroon and white. Marching band. Let's talk about one of y'all's former students. Miss Hadia Nicole Green graduated from Alabama A&M University with a degree in physics, with specializing in optics and a minor in mathematics. The second African-American woman to earn a PhD in physics, Dr. Green developed a revolutionary cancer treatment that uses lasers and nanotechnology to eliminate cancer. A proud member of Delta Sigma Theta Sorority, Incorporated, Green has been presented the Key to the City and the Historic Icon Award by the city of Selma, Alabama, and named as one of the 100 most influential African Americans in the United States. Hadia Nicole Green, another proud HBCU alum of Alabama A&M. If you didn't know, now you know. If you want to share your HBCU story, follow us on Instagram and shoot us a DM at
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8: I appreciate that, Rock T's. Al Freitas, what you got coming up next?
2: Well, Ricky, there's a strange trend happening right now. People are digging up things we thought were dead and gone, and it says a lot about where we are as a society. 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

0: Good morning now, Breezes.
1: Good morning, Ricky. Okay. So everybody's talking about how the 2000s are making a comeback right now. And honestly, it's starting to feel like we all secretly miss that era, Ricky. Suddenly, things we used to laugh at are cool again. Like flip phones, wired headphones, digital cameras, baby tees, oversized sunglasses, even low-rise jeans are creeping back into the stores.
0: Uh-huh.
1: And Gen Z is acting like they just discovered buried treasure. I'm like, boy, I still got that in my closet. But it's not just the fashion. People miss the vibe. Music was more fun. Social media felt less stressful. Back then, you posted blurry pictures with terrible lighting. Nobody had like a Ring camera lighting. Nobody was trying to brand themselves 24 hours a day. And honestly, Ricky, it feels like people are craving simpler times before every meal, every trip, every outfit, every moment became content. For the internet, we just brand ourselves every moment. So here's the question to y'all. What's one thing from the 2000s, Ricky, that you wish would make a full comeback? What you want to spin the block?
2: I just hate this whole cancel culture. I hate it.
1: So you wish we could say what we want, say what we said, and not get canceled.
2: I mean, if people's feelings get hurt, toughen up. Because when you get out there in society, in the world, you know what I'm saying? You just have to learn to be tough. And it teaches you conflict and resolution skills. But there's no conflict and resolution skills if can't nobody feel nothing. A baby can't build up an immune system if they don't go outside and play in the grass and get dirty.
1: Yeah. Got to get exposed.
2: Yeah.
1: We really can't cancel people when we have a president calling people dumb and stupid daily.
3: Okay.
1: Right? And he's not canceled. So, yeah. Y'all know what I miss? Y'all know what I miss? Something real simple.
4: What's that?
1: What? Velour tracksuits. Bring them back. They were so soft and cozy.
2: I kept them just in case. Yes, man. Them things. But that's where camel toe came from.
1: Oh, yeah.
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7: Names of the four pilots who were on board the flight. They are Captain Sum Ting Wong, Wee Tu Lo, Ho Li Fook, and Bang Ding Ao. The NTSB has confirmed these are the names of the pilots on board Flight 214 when it crashed.
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9: Gary!
3: Coming up next, y'all, Joe Jackson. People still talking about the... Patriot. It's my morning show.

I'm the man from the big beat, hey. Won't you come play around my way? Hey, listen to what I got to say. Simple thing. 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Rock shows here in Japan. Have people shaking my hand.

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5: All right, y'all, Rick Smile in the Morning Show. Stop the music for 1 second. Hey, if there's anybody out there listening to the radio that know how to reset a dishwasher, it's a Maytag dishwasher that knows how to reset it. My whole week is thrown off. I woke up with dirty dishes this morning trying to make my coffee. And I know this has nothing to do with the radio show.
3: Right.
5: But this is emergency. 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I need to learn. 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Go ahead, Gary.
6: Good morning, Ricky. Good morning, America. Good morning to you. It's Friday. A beautiful, beautiful day in the neighborhood. And here's what's happening in celebrity news. Y'all, we all know Michael, the movie, recently released, and it's a number one seller, honey. And people are still raving about this movie. But, honey, there's a lady out there saying, let me go ahead and put my name in the history books, honey. It's been reported, y'all, that Joe Jackson's mistress, or one of his mistresses, allegedly, y'all, is confessing, y'all, that she would decide peace, honey, to Mr. Joseph Jackson. And she said that Miss Catherine knew everything about her.
7: Now, and why is she talking now, Gary?
6: She took to Instagram, Brad, that this, honey, she said, baby, she got receipts, honey, that historians and gossip lovers, y'all, are clutching their pearls. Now, she shared a loving, intimate throwback photo of herself and the late Joseph Jackson, honey, looking very cozy during the height of his marriage to the beautiful Miss Catherine Jackson. But they say it wasn't just the photo that caught our attention. They say it was the chilling, detailed caption that suggests, y'all, that the King of Pop's father, y'all, was living a double life, y'all, that everyone in the family was well aware of. Now, the woman, y'all, who claims that she previously had over 80,000, y'all, followers before her account was deleted, didn't just post a blurry photo. They said she posted and pointed out a specific detail, y'all, that only an insider would know. Now, according to her post, seeing the actor portray Joe Jackson in the new movie brought back, she said, a flood of memories right down to the jewelry. Now, she noted, y'all, that the actor played Joe to the T, specifically, y'all, mentioning, y'all, that Joe wore this beautiful African necklace, y'all, and saying he wore it on a constant time. He wore it constantly. Now, she said, quote, Joe loved that neck piece, honey. That he loved it, pointing to the same piece of jewelry visible, y'all, in her vintage photo with Joe. Now, for Jackson family enthusiasts, y'all, they said that necklace is a famous staple for Joe's wardrobe during his later years, and seeing it on a woman's personal grid, y'all, next to his smiling face is a level, y'all, of intimacy that could not be ignored. Now, she claimed, y'all, that the movie put her on an emotional roller coaster filled with tears of joy for Michael, whom she said she loved so dearly, but it also, y'all, triggered memories, y'all, of her complicated romance with the man who built the Jackson 5 empire. Now, I saw the picture, honey, and it don't look like they could have been together. I mean, look like he was just posing for a picture like most people do or celebrities do. And, honey, he just happened to have that necklace on and what have you. And she talking about that. But my thing is, it really burnt me up when she said that, you know, Miss Catherine knew about it and, you know, didn't care. Maybe she did know about it. And maybe she was like, hell, I done been with you all these years, honey. You might as well go ahead and do what you need to do then, because ain't nothing happening here, and let him go with her. But the thing about it is, at the end of the day, baby, Joe died, honey, with Miss Catherine. They were still together. So that's my thing, honey. So he was still with her. So, girl, if he cheated and did all what he had to do with you, allegedly or whatever, honey, he still died with his wife. And Miss Carrollton is still alive, honey. So, you know, there you have it. You get nothing. But it's just a sad thing how these side chicks and side pieces.
7: Yeah, like why are you talking now?
6: Why are you talking, girl, honey? Nobody cares, honey. I mean, like I said,
7: yeah, keep your little emotions to yourself and go ahead.
6: And you just relive that residue.
7: Talking about seeing the movie just sparked some feelings. And girl, go ahead.
5: The thing said, unplug the dishwasher.
6: I don't know
5: how to get behind it to unplug it, so I'm just going to go up there and buy me a new one.
7: Slide it out. Just pull it out.
5: How do you slide it out? But is it drilled in? I tried to pull it out.
7: No, it should be on some wheels under the bottom. Just slide. Just try to find
5: a crack.
6: What kind of dishwasher? Is it a Maytag?
7: Slide it out, you should be able to find the plug and unplug
1: on
7: it.
1: Right now.
6: Yes, next time go to Home Depot and get you a washer.
0: Man, that man's still working.
5: Thing got me on a chokehold.
1: Excuse me.
5: Can't even think straight.
6: But you know what? We said this.
7: You don't see a reset button?
6: I feel the same way. I would feel the same way, honey. When something like that happened.
5: Yeah, I hit the cancel button, but it says E4 and F8. What that mean?
7: Do you have the manual?
1: Excuse me, y'all. I think Gary was trying to finish his report.
0: Call that little repair man, the major.
6: Girl, we're going to let Ricky go through with his dishwasher.
7: We should get 800 number somewhere you can get somebody to come out.
6: Yeah.
7: You know, if you can find the manual, you can tell what those numbers mean. If you can find
0: it. YouTube.
7: How long have you had it? YouTube. It absolutely. YouTube.
5: About
7: YouTube got
5: three
7: everything.
5: Or 4 years.
7: Yeah, YouTube. Go to YouTube. Type it in YouTube.
0: There you go.
7: And they'll show you a video.
1: Wow.
6: All right. And I feel so bad for the listeners out there that was really trying to hear the tea, honey, but they got hit somebody in the washing machine.
1: Maybe other people have the same problem.
7: They do.
6: I got one more story. Thank you so much, super producer. All right. Nothing's left for the news, y'all, honey. Candy, y'all, baby. Candy Burris, you all know that Candy went through a turbulent divorce, honey, and it's really sad, honey. But she was asked the other day, y'all, if she healed Ricky, and here's what Candy had to say.
8: Sorry.
9: No, you're fine.
8: Wait, bring it together. Okay. Wait, give me 2 seconds before I start, ma'am. I mean, if y'all ain't heard, I got divorced recently. So, like, we was together, like, 15 years. I don't think I'm healed. Okay. I don't. I'm not healed. No, I'm not healed.
6: Rick,
5: of course
6: she
5: not.
6: Cried profusely.
5: Of course
6: made
5: not.
6: Me cry. So I thought y'all just walk out of a marriage and you healed.
0: No. She's still in the middle of it.
7: No, you know how long
1: they
7: have
1: a child. I mean, 15 years
7: children.
1: Is a long time. Yeah, children, that's a relationship.
6: But if all that's so together. What y'all saying, why in the hell you divorced then? Just stay in the marriage then and be healed.
5: Sometimes you have irreconcilable differences, Gary. I mean, you'd have to go your separate ways, but I really do feel bad for her because 15 years and being with somebody standing right there when you had your baby.
1: That's a friendship.
5: Through thick and thin and through deaths and sitting next to you at funerals or whatever. It's more than just a relationship. It's a friendship. You're losing a friend. Yeah. And you losing a husband.
1: And a companion.
5: Absolutely.
6: It makes me want to cry again because when I saw it, I mean.
5: Hold on 1 second, Garrett. Let's go to the phone. Rick Smile, the morning show. Good morning.
10: What? Okay, I'm Eric. I'm from Indiana. all you got to do, Ricky, is turn off your dishwasher, unplug it, and then go to the circuit breaker and unplug that for a few minutes, for 5 to 10 minutes. If that doesn't work, let me know on the radio show and I'll call back.
11: Yeah, it's Kia. I was calling to let Ricky know that he can hold the power button in on his dishwasher, and it should reset it. Hold the power button in for a couple seconds.
5: Okay.
12: Yeah, this is V from Maryland. Tell him to try YouTube. YouTube has everything, and he just probably has to do the making a model of the dishwasher, which is inside the dishwasher.
5: Okay, after Gary do the tea, I'm going to run home right quick because I can't do the rest of the show unless my dishwasher. I can't go home to dirty. Gosh. Go ahead, Gary. You have
6: all
5: to
6: right,
5: come on today.
6: All right, did y'all know what time it is. Sha-la-la-la with that damn broke dishwasher we got, too. The Kalua today, honey, is one of my favorite Kalua. My Kalua today, y'all, is Incarnadine. On the high end, you say Incarnadine, and on the low end, you say beautiful crimson. That's your Kalua for the day. Sha-la-la-la, Ricky, and your dishwasher.
5: I appreciate it. Hey, y'all, thank y'all for helping me out with the dishwasher. I'm about to go home right quick. I live like 10 minutes from here, so I'm going to go to commercial and go home. Hey, I got your wake-up calls. Get at me, 8669, Ricky, 8669, R-I-C-K-E-Y. 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

0: Hey, Brad. Yeah. What would you ask me? Hold on, stop the music. The thing was screwed in. The dishwasher was screwed. Okay, I tried to roll it out.
1: You might need to, is there any spaces around the edges of it? Because then you could just slide some under it and kind of like try to pry it out a little bit. Just give it a little hit, you know, a little pull. Because if it's been in there a minute, it might be kind of stuck.
2: Do you have a hand truck?
0: Yeah.
2: If you got a hand truck, you might want to slide that under the front of it and try to pry it upward.
3: You guys, the mics are on.
1: Is it that much space under there for a hand truck? It shouldn't be that much
2: hand
1: space.
2: Truck, it's real.
0: All right, when I get home, I'm going to call y'all when I get home. Hey, y'all call me for your wake-up calls and in the dishwasher advice, 8669, Ricky, 8669. It ain't funny. You don't know what it's like to go to bed with the dishes. That's like serious.
1: That's OCD.
0: That's not.
1: They're in the dishwasher.
0: I can hand wash the dishes because I got that scrubbing
1: they
0: thing.
1: They going to get washed, bro. They in the dishwasher. They ain't in the kitchen. They ain't on the counter.
0: They got halfway washed, but it started said 258. I had 258 to go.
1: Okay, well, you can take them out and wash them when you get home, okay?
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0: This is Liz calling from New Orleans. Shout out my three grandsons, Kobe, Kaden, and LJ, graduating this month. Good morning, good morning. Wake up, wake up, wake up.
1: This is Jay from the 813. Shout out my mom, my grandma, my stepdad, my dad. Shout out my whole family. Hey, wake up, wake up, wake up. This la la la la la.
2: Yes, so my name is Victoria, and I want to say wake up to Flint, Michigan, because we all miss Eric Mays.
3: Hey, this is Tamika. I'm calling from North Augusta, South Carolina. I want to wake up my grandson, Mozzie. Wake up, wake up, wake up.

the One Voice Cruise, man, October the 26th through November the 1st, man. It's a party with a purpose, man. Listen, and we're celebrating 50 years of go-go music, and joining us next, man, he will be doing 6 shows on the boat. The go-go legend himself, Sugar Bear from EU, he is up next. But first, here's the butt. Let's go.

0: Hey, man, we're going to be doing the butt on the One Voice 2026, man. That was Sugar Bear of EU. And listen, man, they're going to be performing this year. And we also got performances by T.I., Rick Ross, the Commodores, the SOS Band, Confunction, Keith Sweat, and so many more. Hey, we sell October the 26th through November the 1st. It's a party with a purpose. And if you know anything about go-go music, then you already know about our next guest. He is a legend, iconic singer, bassist, and frontman for go-go band out of Washington, D.C., and he's doing 6 shows on the Fantastic Voice. Y'all, please welcome the one and only Sugar Bear! Yeah. Hey, Sugar Bear.
1: Let's party.
0: I have to say this. You are the first celebrity I ever met in my life as a teenager in the mall. I went and got a McDonald's receipt to get your autograph. You was performing in Birmingham, and you were so nice to me. Y'all was out at the mall. I could not freaking believe. I said, that's the man from the video doing the butt. I was like, I ran to McDonald's, Brad, and got a receipt and a pen and came back and got his autograph, and I still have it to this day. So happy to have you on, man.
2: Yes.
1: Man, thanks for having me. I appreciate it. We ready, man. I'm ready to party. I'm ready. We ready. You already know. We stay ready.
0: Shout out to Earthquake for turning me on to go-go music, man, riding up and down Peachtree in that white Volkswagen Jetta. Listen, man, you are an absolute legend, and I'm just excited to have you.
1: That means a lot. That means a lot. Thank you.
0: And for those who never been, explain what the energy is like on the cruise, Sugar Bear.
1: I'm guaranteeing you, when you come to our show, you're going to party. The cruise is amazing. Beautiful people, beautiful times. Ricky Smiley, EU, I mean, you name it, T.I. You can't get a better lineup than that. And we're going on a brand new cruise this year.
0: Virgin.
1: Right. I've never been on Virgin. But I hear they are upscale, first class, everything.
0: Woo!
1: So I can't wait.
2: Well, you know what? Go-Go Music is celebrating its 50th anniversary this year. And Go-Go
1: 50.
2: Music is known
1: That's
2: for
1: right.
2: its percussions, and it's blending the funk, R&B, hip-hop, and Afro-Latin rhythms. What's the magic behind the go-go sound in Washington, D.C.?
1: The beat, the party, and the crowd. That's what call and response. That's what it's all about. And y'all going to call and response. I'm guarantee you. Yay, yay, ow. Hey, watch out.
3: Okay, so tell me this, though. So how does it feel, I mean, just knowing that the butt is still, y'all, a party starter all these years later? I mean, these years later.
1: That's a blessing from God. I would never knew it was going to last this long. And it's still being played today around the world. It's amazing. It's amazing, man. When God is for you, who can be against you? That's all I can say. It's amazing.
4: So true.
1: And
4: so
1: this song is still being played. And generations, you know, from 35 years ago, the kids back then to adults right now, to grandparents, the song is just a magical moment. And it's still happening.
4: Absolutely. You hear it and you just start dancing. Well, a lot of people outside of D.C. were introduced to go-go through you, through EU.
0: Yeah.
4: Did you know
1: right.
4: you were helping create this cultural movement at the time?
1: No, I really didn't. I'm being 100% honest. I really didn't. You know, me being a 50-year veteran myself with go-go music, I never knew it was going to be like that. I never knew. I had no clue. Nobody could have told me. Nobody. But it's still, like I said, it's a magical moment for me because we got to broaden our horizon with our go-go music through the butt because it went national all over the world and everything. It went to number one, and it's still being played. So what more could I ask for?
3: So what's one thing that you want people to remember about the legacy of EU and go-go music?
1: Well, when you think about HBCUs, automatically ties together with the movie School Days and what this cruise is doing and what you're doing right now is helping so many underprivileged people get the opportunity to pursue their dreams.
0: Absolutely.
1: And I'm glad to be a part of that. That's real talk. That's real talk.
0: Man, we are looking forward to EU performing on the One Voyage cruise this year, man. Make sure you book your cabin now so you can party with a purpose. 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Hey, Sugar Bear, man,
1: thank you for
0: joining us this morning.
1: Thank you,
0: we love
1: sir.
0: You. Let everybody know how they can follow
1: love
0: you on
1: more.
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1: 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We out there, so let's go get it. And y'all come and see Ricky Smiley do the butt.
0: There it is. Sugar Bear, y'all. Appreciate you, man. 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

0: for the weekend, man. And of course, hit me up on the gram at J-A-H Lion, sir.
1: J-A-H Lion Sound. Hey, appreciate you, big dog.
0: My pleasure, man. You done, look.
1: All right, Black Thunder, what's going on?
2: Shout a bit, big things popping for Black Tony right now, boy. I'm telling you, boy, this my Black Tony kind of like a law firm is jumping out to a big start, and I got huge, humongous.
1: Wait a minute,
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1: Law firm for all the people that's catching up. You got a commercial?
2: 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Yo, I got it, boy. I got my brand new commercial starting right now, Shotty.
3: 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You better call them.
1: What?
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2: I'm telling you, son.
1: And so you helping people?
2: Yeah, I'm helping. I'm good. I'm doing good in the community, but I'm helping folks get out of trouble, get out of jail, hit licks with lawsuit, everything, shout it, all of that. All of that. And I'm finna meet with a special surprise person that's gonna help me out next week. And it might be somebody you know, son. It might be somebody you know, cuz. Real talk. I got folks calling my hotline right now. Just talking about how good they support me right now. You don't believe me? I got folks calling my hotline right now. I'm gonna check the voicemail right now.
4: Hey, Black Tony, you the man. Kind of like a law firm is my jam, so check it. I applied for a job at Delta Airlines, right? And nah, I ain't get the job. So I called Black Tony, kind of like a law firm, and he told me he could do me one better because he had to plug with Delta Sigma Theta. So I said, I want to work for the Deltas too. So because of Black Tony, kind of like a law firm, I am now a proud Delta. Spring 2026. Lie, lie, lie, girl. Good looking, Black Tony.
5: Black Tony, this Darius. Call me back. I think you made a mistake and picked up my car keys when you left. And you walked over here.
6: Black Tony. I'm high.
2: Hey, shout out, this is Black Tony. And I just want to encourage Black Tony to keep doing what you're doing with kind of like a law firm. That's a beautiful thing you're doing for the community. Congratulations. Keep your head up to you, from me to you, because it's in me.
4: Hi, this is Nancy Johnson, and I just want to say thank you so much to the Black Tony, kind of like a law firm. I was hit from behind in a fender bender, and Black Tony and his entire team took such good care of me, and I had to wear a neck brace. I got paid, and you know what? I am still getting hit twice a week from behind. Thank you so much to the entire Black Tony, kind of like a law firm team.
1: Black Tony, why are you so emotional right now? Why are you feeling? What?
2: God, I just never thought my dream would come true like this. 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
1: Oh, you got a big announcement on Monday?
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3: It's Gary.
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3: It's Gary, baby.
5: All right, it's about the morning show. Six minutes after the hour, Gary has the tea and the color of the day. Gary.
6: Good morning, Ricky. Good morning, America. Good morning to you. It's Friday. A beautiful, beautiful day in the neighborhood. And here's what's happening in celebrity news. Y'all, Nia Long is still talking, and I love me some Nia Long. She's such an icon in the in Hollywood, honey, and she's such a beauty. Now, they're saying, y'all, that the actress Nia Long, you know, she discussed, y'all, her modern dating life, you know, because Nia went through a turbulent breakup, honey, with her fiance recently.
5: Turbulent.
6: Now, she expressed, y'all, Ricky, listen to this, y'all, and I think, and y'all should help me out because I kind of agree with her. She's expressing, y'all, that she is open to consistent sneaky links and casual fun relationships rather than immediately seeking a defined serious commitment.
5: So what's she gonna get? How can she get a sneaky link? Where's she gonna get a sneaky link from?
6: What you mean? I just found out what a sneaky link was, honey, about 10 minutes ago. I didn't
1: what
6: know
1: is a sneaky link?
7: If somebody keep their mouth shut.
1: But what is it?
6: A sneaky link, Alfred.
7: Like a low-key relationship, a low-key just, you know, go get you
8: clandestine
7: some.
8: Clandestine hookup.
7: Yeah, go get you some and go and get out of there.
6: Yeah, okay. I mean, don't y'all like sneaky links? Ricky, would you engage in a sneaky link?
5: I don't know. Okay. Yeah.
8: It don't
5: yeah.
8: involve dating. It don't involve going to the movies.
5: Yeah, you got to do that. You got to be sitting up at Applebee's. You ain't got to do none of that stuff. Yeah, sneak in, sneak out. Yeah, let's go.
6: I'm like Brad, though. Don't open your mouth. Every damn body want to talk now. Ooh. I mean, girl, do
5: sneak
6: you
5: one of them little women, one of them little women from Atlanta. That's what I like. But look, like a Snickers miniature.
1: Oh my gosh! Jeez. But do you have more than one sneaky link with the same person?
7: Sneaky link.
8: It's just a person that you link up with, and nobody knows that y'all are hooking up.
1: Oh, so you could do it more than once.
8: That's what makes it a sneaky link, but it's not a relationship.
1: Oh,
8: in
1: okay. Okay.
8: Sense. Ain't no dating involved.
1: Got it.
6: She explained that having experienced good love in the past, honey, she is now looking for fun, consistent, and respectful casual connections. Now, she said despite the casual nature, she emphasized that still requiring effort, she said, such as flowers and consistency if she decides to date intentionally. And she said the reaction is the people were talking about it that, you know, sneaky link is just, but I think sneaky link, I don't know, I like that word, but I think,
8: what she described ain't no sneaky link.
5: Go ahead.
8: No, I'm just going to say them
5: Snickers miniatures be fire, though.
6: Nobody talking about no damn Snickers.
1: They are good, though.
6: Piece.
1: They
5: yeah,
1: are
5: talking
1: good.
5: About the little women in Atlanta, one of them.
1: Oh, I thought you were talking about the actual Snickers.
5: The little women in Atlanta. And they bowleg. I said, remind you of Snickers miniature. That Snickers miniature is better than the regular. You don't want the whole thing. You just want a Snickers miniature.
1: Oh, Ricky.
5: Be fast. It's better than the real short ones.
1: Oh, Ricky, no. That's not.
6: But my thing is,
1: no, sir.
6: She went through a lot, honey, and I think she deserved to have a sneaky link and stuff. But like we were saying earlier, in Hollywood and just regular men, more men are talking more than they damn ever before, so your sneaky link ain't going to no longer be sneaky. After he
7: especially if it's with Nia Long.
6: Exactly.
7: These men going to talk about it, child.
6: They're going to tell all their damn business and stuff. They're worse than queens, honey, sitting there telling all their doggone business, honey. And, but he's supposed to be a hetero, huh? Girl, don't do it if I was you. Don't get no sneaky link, honey. Just go ahead on, honey. And let it be known. This is what we going to do, honey. Here's $20 to go buy you some cigarettes and a beer and call it a day, honey.
7: $20?
6: Oh, yeah. That's what the girls used to pay back in the day.
7: That's back in the day, baby. It's more than that.
6: Oh, you got to pay them more?
5: Oh, and the little fire went up.
7: Yeah, it went up now.
8: Brad, you can get a can of beer and a loose cigarette.
5: Some big person at home that's bedridden.
7: She said a pack.
8: I said a loose.
5: And people on my 600 pound life, they think a sneaky link is sneaking some hot dogs in a woman.
7: Gary, did you say some cigarettes and a beer?
6: Yeah.
7: All right.
6: Yeah, that is true. We can help those girls maybe thinking about it. All right. Moving on in other celebrity news, y'all, baby. Nicki Minaj, she sat down, honey, for an interview, honey, with Time conducted at the Mar-a-Lago, honey. And she opened up about Donald Trump, her disappointment with Barack Obama's presidency, and why, y'all, she believed, baby, that Jay-Z turned the culture against the president. She said, quote, I think Jay-Z ended up costing Obama a lot, whether he knows it or not. She said, lots of rappers don't like Jay-Z, and, honey, they were afraid to say it. Now, Ms. Minaj has publicly, y'all, criticized Jay-Z and Roc Nation for years, honey, previously accusing the mogul and his company, y'all, of working against her career. Oh, no, I don't know. Some people believe that took their minds so, honey, because we ain't heard nothing about Nicki in a while, honey. So, and that's probably why her and Beyonce don't talk, because Jay-Z allegedly don't like her. But she said, quote, I felt, honey, that way already about him, honey. Just that I didn't dare act like that publicly, she said, while discussing Trump. She said, it's been ingrained, honey, in everyone's brain in the music business, honey, that we are supposed to be a Democratic family. She said, but the rapper declared herself Trump's biggest fan. Oh, that's something. She said, I'm probably the president's number one fan, and that's not going to change, she said at the time. She said, the hate of what people have to say, honey, she said, does not affect me at all. She said, actually motivates me to support him more. She said, honey, we're not going to let them get away with bullying him. And she said, you know what? The smear campaign, she said, honey, is not going to work. She said, honey, he has a lot of force behind him, and God is protecting him.
0: Oh, wow.
6: Unquote. And that was from Miss Nicki Minaj. Honey, how's she doing? She made a new song lately? Anybody know?
5: And about a singer since she left Donald Trump event.
6: But do people not like Jay-Z? Brad, would you know about that?
7: From what I know, people love Jay-Z. Everybody I know love Jay-Z.
6: Yeah, well, I don't think Nicki would say something like that. I feel bad, honey. I think her and Beyonce ought to do an album together, honey.
5: It ain't going to happen.
6: You don't think so?
5: No.
6: Anyway, we're
5: gonna once they fall on that MAGA side, man, people be like, they don't forget it.
6: Yeah. And my quick for free story, y'all, this is touching. Paris Jackson, y'all, has scored a major W, baby, in her ongoing dispute over payments tied to her father, Michael Jackson's estate. Now, according to a ruling unsealed the other day, they're saying a retired judge ordered three attorneys, baby, to return a combined of $625,000 in bonus payments that had previously, honey, been approved by the estate executor, honey, John Brocker, back in 2018. Now, the payments include, y'all, $250,000 to the attorney Jay Cooper, $125,000 to attorney Gerald Cohen, and $250,000 to the late estate lawyer, Mr. Howard Wiseman. Now, they're saying in a 23-page decision obtained by Rolling Stone, retired Judge Mitchell Brackloff, honey, wrote that the estate failed, honey, to provide enough detail to justify the additional compensation. The referee, y'all, cannot find the bonus payments and are just reasonable based on the information provided. Now, they're saying that the bonus payments amounts, honey, appear arbitrary. Now, my thing is this. These people can't, I don't think, parents them can't believe they damn luck that they getting all this money from Michael Jackson's estate and he's, you know, and that's his kids.
1: What, you know, what do you just, mean?
7: Wait, what?
6: You know what the hell I damn mean.
1: I don't. What? Paris, yeah. I mean, I think she's pretty rich anyway.
6: Well, she's pretty rich anyway, but she's Michael's daughter.
1: Okay.
8: What's your point?
7: Yeah. And
6: but I don't think they should be giving all that money. They should give it to Miss Catherine, honey. Miss Catherine helped take care
5: Miss
6: of
5: Miss Catherine in her 90s. She don't need anything. Wait, what's she gonna go buy her Dodge Charger? the lady hit the damn gas and forget what her brakes at. Y'all been to kill Michael Jackson moment. Took all that. Who was wrong, Dane?
7: No.
8: Miss Catherine in a Hellcat.
7: No. No.
5: She been to hit that thing.
6: Nah, well, that's sad. Did y'all know what time it is?
5: What she gonna do with the money? They bought this lady at my church, one of them hubble rounds, and they didn't train her on it. The lady took off, came down that aisle, ran into the drums, and then the pastor's going to tell everybody they better not laugh.
7: Sha-la-la.
6: Yes, sha-la-la. The color today, honey, is one of my favorite colors. My color today, y'all, is incarnadine. On the high end, you say incarnadine, and on the low end, just say beautiful crimson.
5: Brett.
6: That's your color for today.
5: It was a turn of music on for me.
1: Nope.
5: I ain't gonna say no name. I ain't gonna say the church, but it was the pastor's mom, and it was the pastor's anniversary, and his mom had came down the aisle on that hub around, and she had put the thing on rabbit instead of turtle. And that thing crashed into them drums. And I was sitting on that second row because I was an invited guest. And I turned around and made eye contact with I saw a whole row. Please stop. I ain't going to say the church, though.
0: Good. Good. I don't want that picture.
5: But it was the pastor's mother. Please stop. And they had got her a brand new hover on. They didn't train her on it. Sarah, they had got it the night before. When that thing came down that aisle and crashed, because they had the drums on the floor before they had, church had built the cage. Man, that damn thing crashed into them damn drums, and that pastor stood up, and he had to look on the face like, y'all been out laughing, y'all know that's my mama.
8: Gotta keep it off that rabbit.
7: Because this is a true story.
6: Can you get the initials of the church?
5: Y'all think about it. Y'all pray about that, and I'm going to tell y'all what we got coming up next, Rick and Smile the Morning Show. We ain't going to talk about that no more.

0: Show 18 after the hour. Let's go to the phones. Good morning.
1: Brother Smiley, we on behalf of the Usher Boys from the church, do thank you for coming. And we just don't want you to talk about the church. But thank you for coming. We love you.
0: No. I apologize. I forgot. Listen. I didn't say the name of the church. We just wanted
1: Pastor's
0: to know.
1: Pastor's mom
0: that
1: is very important.
0: You can't say that. Did you get the, I was just trying to see the doc. Did they get the settings on the scooter fixed for the lady?
1: Oh, well, we're still working.
0: Gotcha. All right, appreciate it. I'm sorry. If I offended anybody at that church, Pastor, because I would never talk about anybody, mother, when the lady came down the aisle real fast and couldn't control the hover round and the scooter hit, crashed into the drums, and I feel like the drummer could have helped instead of getting up real quick.

0: Hey, coming up. Oh, good. Oh, yeah. Yes. Okay, we got a question online that has the internet talking. What norms in society did you stop following? And the answers, Ricky, are all over the place. Some people are done with strict eating schedules. They only eat when they're hungry. Others are skipping expensive weddings and choosing to buy a house instead. And some are even saying they've stopped answering calls right away because peace is priority. We want to know where you stand on this. What's one rule you stopped following? Call us now. 8669-RICKEY. That's 8669-RICKEY. That's next on the Ricky Smiley Morning Show. No.
1: The way that drummer jumped up.
0: No, sir.
2: It's the Ricky Smiley.
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8: All right, y'all, Ricky Smiley Morning Show, 29 after the hour, y'all. Okay, so somebody on Reddit asked a question that has the internet cracking up right now. The question was, what societal norm did you decide to start following? And apparently people are done pretending.
9: And I love this already, Ricky, because some of these rules we follow really don't even make sense no more. We just do them because everybody else do.
5: Exactly. Like, who sat us down and decided all this stuff in the first place? Because some people are finally saying, nah, I'm good.
9: All right, Alfred, here's some of the funniest responses. One person said, I stop eating 3 meals a day at standard times. I just eat when I'm actually hungry.
5: Yes.
9: Another was, we skipped the expensive wedding and bought a house instead.
5: Yeah.
8: Now that's practical, but you know, why not start off your new life together with something that will be, you know, whole value versus something that lasts a couple of hours?
5: Yes.
8: Gary, you need to listen to that.
5: And these weddings are ridiculously expensive now. So okay. This one, though, might start a debate. Somebody said, my husband and I sleep in separate bedrooms, and we get the best sleep ever.
10: Yeah, but I can't do it.
8: I mean, if the husband's snoring, go ahead.
10: If he's snoring or not, if you married this person for who they are, not because they snoring.
5: Yeah.
10: So sleep is important, but I mean, I would love to have somebody snoring next to me, you know, so they snoring.
9: Gary.
8: That's real romantic. Sitting over there.
5: Poor pitiful.
8: Booty eating James over there snoring with his mouth open.
10: Yep, that's a
5: come on.
8: Toenails ain't clipped.
9: Oh my God.
8: Ain't took a bath or nothing. You don't care, do it.
10: Oh, no, because that's love. It's just like
9: smoke
10: breath.
9: When you love
10: like
9: somebody, it's unconditional, right, Gary?
10: Thank you, Brad.
9: That's right. Now, this one fall deep, y'all. A person said they sit on the train with no phone, no AirPods, just staring out the window because boredom is actually enriching.
5: So true.
8: Now, that sounds peaceful, and I really have forgotten how to just sit still. Now, 5 seconds without stimulation, and people start itching.
5: Yeah, it's true. It's true.
8: That's great.
5: Yeah. Okay, I know one person who may agree with this. One man proudly admitted, I sit down when I pee because I stand all day, and that's my time.
10: Yes, ma'am. I sure do. I've been it for a long time because, I mean, it's very tiresome to stand up, you know, at a urinal and stuff, and I don't like this too. This is we talked about.
9: How was it tiresome? It's real quick, Gary, right?
10: No, it ain't that quick. But this is the deliberate honesty. I do not like the sound of pee.
8: Okay, we don't want to hear that. But why? But we tired of you running in the bathroom. Stand up and stand up and use the bathroom.
5: That seems quicker.
10: It's quicker. Yeah. It's not that damn much quicker.
8: You weren't on the baseball, little league football team or nothing. You've been like this your whole life.
10: Okay, and it's just like I don't use the restroom in the morning until I get in the shower. I love for the water to hit me, and when you have
8: it
10: relaxes you.
8: Oh, my God. You admit that on the radio.
10: Walk
8: around with all them expensive clothes on making videos every day. And this is what you do. And you're going to let the people know. Hey, now what I will say, when I'm driving out of town or traveling out of town, I don't have to watch TV or have any music playing. I love a nice, quiet ride looking at the trees for hours.
9: Yes.
8: For hours. And then, you know, sometimes when I get off the air, I'll go down into the lobby and sit at that little booth. Because radio is chaos, and sometimes I just need to compartmentalize. I need a little bit of quiet time to myself before I go get in the car and get in traffic again. I just can't do back-to-back chaos. I have to have quiet time to get my mind ready for the next chaos. If you know,
10: I have to cry, honey. I need radio, honey. I gotta cry, honey. So I need the radio and I need music. Mm.
5: Y'all know what I don't do anymore?
9: What?
5: It may be weird. I don't wear bras. Screw it.
8: I mean,
5: I might wear a sports bra, but I'm not wearing real bras anymore. Like, who said we have to wear bras?
9: Right.
8: Yeah, I understand.
5: I mean, I'm tiny. I mean, I'm kind of small anyway, but I'm just saying.
9: Itty bitty committee?
5: Yes, okay. I am, okay. But I'm not doing it anymore.
8: Super I mean, you're wearing a bra because you probably don't need it. But
5: that's true.
8: I'm just joking.
5: That's
10: Super true. Dave said you can just put a couple of paper towels up there.
9: Ooh, you know what?
8: But I tell you what, I don't eat after 3:30.
5: Oh, same.
9: 3:30?
5: Can't sleep.
8: I do not eat after 3:30 or 4 o'clock because when I went to the doctor, he said I lost about 9 pounds.
5: You will lose weight and you can sleep better. I'm the same way.
8: You drink you a bottle of water and eat you some peanuts or something, a bottle of water and take your sleep aid and go to bed. Or
9: 3:30? That's because you go to bed at 7.
8: Yeah, I do. I actually go to bed at 7:30. Like, but that eating at night, I just can't eat it.
5: Now I do it
8: on a Friday if I don't have to be up early that next morning.
9: That's good.
8: You know what I'm saying?
10: That's too early, Ricky.
9: That's good, but that's too early because we can't go to bed. Some of us can't go to bed till 10, 11.
10: Thank you, me.
5: You know what you're doing unintentionally.
8: But are y'all actually moving around, though? Hold on. Let's see what they're saying. Hold on 1 second. Good morning. Okay.
1: My name is Tracy. I'm calling from Florida. And the rule that I start following is just don't answer your phone and tell me that my number changed. And guess what? It didn't even change at all.
3: I'm Terry calling from Orlando. One societal norm I start following is speaking positive about people because they're dead. 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
11: People that don't know nothing and think they do.
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5: No,
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0: All right, y'all, Rich Found the Morning Show. That's Weedy Weedy Wee by Peebo Bryson, y'all. The time right now is 12 before the top of the hour, y'all, this morning.
1: Peebo.
2: Come on, man.
0: Boy, what about somebody drive around and say, what the hell is that? I ain't no Peebo. Some Oprah. I ain't no Peebo Bryson saying Weedy Weedy Wee. All right, y'all, this morning we're talking about Reddit, a Reddit thread that has people thinking, rethinking life. What are societal norms that you are not doing anymore? What is it?
2: And I love this, Ricky, because it's like everybody just collectively agreed, yeah, I ain't doing that no more. And somebody said, I stopped feeling guilty for not being productive every second of the day.
1: Right.
0: Yeah, and that's a big one right there. But we have we've turned resting into something people feel bad about. That's crazy.
1: Yeah. Can't take a nap without, like, why are you doing napping? What are you, the nap police?
0: What?
1: You know, like, when you take a nap and people are like, taking a nap, don't be the nap police. You
2: didn't
1: nap Gestapo? Okay, here's another one. Here's another one. I stopped answering every call immediately. If it's important, they'll text.
0: Yeah, I don't like that. Call me. I don't like that. I don't. Just text me. I'm a bottom line type of guy. Text me what you need and get. You know, they get you right to the point so I could have a solution for you. And if I have to pick up and call you, then I could call you. And it let me know what you want to talk about so I'm not being put on the spot.
2: Exactly.
0: Sometimes when you call people, you don't know what you're walking into.
2: Right.
0: You know what I'm saying?
2: Right.
0: So text exactly what you need so I can help you.
1: Yeah.
0: You know what I'm saying? It might just be a $30. Hey, send me a Cash App request for $30 or whatever. But I don't want to hear the backstory as to why you need the $30. Because I got other stuff that I'm dealing with. Let me just give you the $30 so I can go on it. You know what I'm saying?
1: Right.
0: So, it'd be a lot. That hit us up. Gary, what's one of yours?
3: Well, I don't really have that many. But I do know y'all talking about this text stuff. I don't like texting. I'd rather you call me.
0: Oh, yeah, we know.
3: And tell me and stuff like this. Stuff all that. So you got to text a whole doggone dissertation and stuff. And I don't have time to be doing all that.
2: No, you can just text me short. And then I'll give me a chance to call you back, when I can. Yeah.
1: I don't like to call people because I feel like I'm bothering them. Like, you might be in the middle of something. So I don't like to call people.
3: You call
0: sometimes
3: them.
0: Sometimes
3: it's so small.
0: Sometimes if I'm driving, I can't text. Now, I don't know how to do the text talk real good. You know, I'm pressing that microphone or whatever. But if I'm driving, that's the only time I pick up on it. Because if I'm driving or whatever, you know what
2: I'm
0: saying?
2: Wait, I got one, y'all. I got one. This one got the people talking. And it's simple but powerful. I stopped apologizing for saying no.
1: Yeah.
0: You got to tell somebody. You don't even owe my
2: explanation. I'm sorry. I can't do that for you. Like, my bad. Like, I could, but I can't.
0: Somebody get mad at you for only answering the question that they asked.
2: right.
1: True.
0: Think
1: true.
0: About it. They get mad at you only for answering their question.
2: And we say sorry.
0: Yeah. I don't. It's just no. Well, you got to train them not to even ask.
2: Yeah.
0: How about am I? Oh, I ain't going to ask me. You ask me. You ask me. Got them trained and know not to ask or whatever. You know what I'm saying? I save it. Save that ask for when you have a real need or a real emergency, but don't be asking just to be asking. That's all. That's the only thing I think we're saying. Let's go to the phones. Good morning.
4: Shelly from Florida. I don't go to funerals anymore. Funerals are also overpriced, and it's a social thing for the folks.
5: Good morning. This is Vincent from Orlando, and let me tell you, I have stopped showing up to places to where I've not been invited.
0: Yeah.
5: I have stopped accepting last-minute invitations. If you wanted me there, you would have invited me from the beginning.
6: Hi, my name is Erica. I'm calling from Birmingham, Alabama, and one societal norm that I'm ending is not letting my kids have a say-so on certain topics. I feel like as adults, we just tell kids no because I say so, and that's how they grow up to be adults and not make rational decisions.
7: This is Cadillac D's calling in from Orlando, and I stopped believing in being with one woman. Fellas, we need two. Now I'm talking about...
8: What I stopped calling, I'm Roxanne. I'm calling from Richmond, Virginia. I stop when people be calling me and they be on the phone like 45 minutes to an hour, and I want to get off. I just tell them, let me call them back because my doctor called us.
9: Yeah, this Keith from Tampa. I stopped using restaurant utensils. I use to-go silverware.
0: I just want to know why everybody in Orlando, everybody listening to Star 94, mad at me. I didn't laugh when that lady ran into them drums.
1: Oh,
0: I didn't
1: God.
0: Laugh. Now I'm going to hell. Just because it was the pastor's mama, but if it's anybody else in the church who hub around ran into the drums, it wouldn't have been a problem. But since the fact that it's the pastor's mother, everybody mad at me. And then everybody at the church looked at me to see if I was gonna laugh before they laughed. And I'm sitting there with a straight face, and that I think it probably made it worse.
2: It did.
0: I turned around and made eye contact with her, and everybody was looking at me.
2: And that's the problem.
0: I was invited. It was a pastor's anniversary, and she ran into the drums. But when the fact that she ran into the drums, it's the way the drummer got up before she got to him.
2: No, it was your face. It was your face, how you looked when you turned around, because I could see that dumbass face right now.
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2: All right, y'all, Rich Bottom Morning Show. It's time to play Battle of the Sexes. And we got Shantae from St. Pete, St. Petersburg, Florida. This is us on 101.5 The Vibe. Hey, Shantae, what's up?
3: Hey, Ricky. Hey, y'all.
2: Hey, happy to have you this morning. And we got Roy from San Antonio, Texas, listening to us on the app. Hey, what up, Roy?
4: What up, Ricky and the family?
2: Hey, man, we happy to have you, y'all. So welcome to this episode of Battle of the Sexes. Hey, we're going to give you some questions, and you try to answer the questions as best as you can. If you don't know the answer, just go ahead and say pass. Don't try to think of it, because you're going to end up wasting all of your time off the clock, and you don't want to do that because we have a lot of questions anyway. All right, y'all ready?
3: We ready.
4: Yeah, yeah.
2: All right, here we go. All right, my love, Shantae, you and I, we're going to go first. You ready?
3: I'm ready.
2: All right, start the clock. What is the stage name of rapper Roderick Davis?
3: Hey.
2: Okay, that's Gucci Man. All right, The C8 is the current version of what legendary American sports car? C8.
3: C8?
2: Yep.
3: Sports car?
2: Yep.
3: I don't know, Faye.
2: Real low to the ground. That's Corvette. All right. What material is typically used to cover pool tables?
3: Cotton.
2: Felt. I didn't know that one either. What color is the cue ball on the pool table? The cue ball.
3: Black.
2: White. That's the eight. Black is the eight. All right. What Deion Sanders nickname?
3: Pride.
2: Yep. All right. What is the shape of a stop sign?
3: Octagon.
2: Yes. What was Dallas Cowboys receiver Michael Irvin's jersey number? Michael Irvin, what was his number for the Dallas Cowboys?
3: 7. I don't know.
2: 88. All right. The three main parts of a car electrical system are the starter, alternator, and what? Electrical.
3: The starter, alternator, and the battery.
2: Yep.
5: Okay.
2: How many did she get? She got three. You got three. That's good. All right, let's go. What up, Brett?
5: What up, Roy? How you doing?
4: What up, Brett Cat Tap?
5: I'm chilling. You ready to get this thing popping?
4: Let's do some work.
5: All right, let's get it in. In 2025, which female athlete officially became the highest paid female basketball player in WNBA history?
4: Angel Reese.
5: Nope, Caitlin Clark.
2: Oh.
5: Who is the first woman to ever be inducted into the Rock and Roll Hall of Fame?
4: Aretha Franklin.
5: Yes. If a woman is using underwire, what specific term of clothing is she wearing?
4: Her bra.
5: Yes. What's the national flower of Japan?
4: A cherry blossom.
5: Oh, yes.
6: My God.
2: Oh.
5: What two materials are dollar bills made of?
4: Pass.
5: What nail shape is named after a food?
4: Triangle. Pass.
5: Almond. A large hair clip that holds hair up in a bun is called a what?
4: Oh, a scrunchie.
5: A claw clip. Who's the famous rapper that Rihanna is currently in a relationship with and shares two children?
4: ASAP Rocky.
5: Yes.
2: Oh, how many did he get?
5: That's about
2: like he squeezed by by one special K. What did he win?
1: All right, that was a great game. Congratulations, sir. Hold on to your hat. You're the big winner today. The huge winner of the fantastic, amazing, and legendary prize pack from America's store, the Dollar Tree. All right. Now, let's get into your prizes. 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All right. You've also got 1 gallon of all-season windshield washer fluid. Yeah.
2: 1 gallon.
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2: Man, it ain't worth going up there trying to get this.
1: You got a 4-pack of infant cotton ankle socks. Yeah. How about from LA's Totally Awesome? You got degreaser spray, travel size. All right. You got a 1-foot roll of shelf liner.
2: A what?
1: A 1-foot roll of shelf liner.
2: That's good for 2 drawers.
1: Now you've also got a bottle of Vinerite brand fancy catsup, not ketchup. Catsup.
2: Catsup. That thin ass. That damn tomato bisque.
1: And finally, from Pearson's, the original salted nut roll, vanilla nougat, golden caramel, and roasted salty peanuts. There you go. It's all yours. It's all yours as the winner of the amazing and fantastic Ricky Smiley Morning Show, Battle of the Sexes.
2: All right, y'all, give it a congratulations, big dog.
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2: What you say now? You say yeah.
4: Yeah.
2: All right, y'all. 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
1: 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Yeah.
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6: All right, 27 minutes after the hour, y'all. Got your front page right here. Happy Friday. What up, Alfredas?
7: Hey, Ricky. Happy Friday, May 15th. Here's what's going on in the news. A lot of people are being pushed to the edge today, Ricky, politically, legally, and literally. So let's start with Cuba. The country is at a breaking point. It's running out of fuel. Blackouts are spreading, and officials say there are no reserves left to fall back on. In Havana, hundreds of people have been in the streets demanding the lights come back on, and now the U.S. says we can help, but there's a big if. If Cuba makes meaningful reforms, critics say that's code for open the economy, loosen the government's grip, and let private businesses in. Especially that last part. Now, here at home, two fights, both about race. The DOJ says Yale's School of Medicine gave Black and Hispanic applicants an unfair advantage, while supporters of diversity programs say these cases are really about rolling back access. And in South Carolina, Ricky, lawmakers are being called back today to take up a Republican-backed map that could eliminate the state's only Democratic Black majority congressional district, the seat held by Congressman James Clyburn. President Trump told the GOP to get it done, and it looks like they're doing exactly as they were told. Lastly, Ricky, you were talking about going to bed early, except on the weekends, when a lot of our schedules fall apart. But new research says keeping your routine consistent may be doing more for your health than you think. Scientists say middle-aged and older adults with regular sleep and activity patterns showed signs of slower biological aging. That means regular bedtimes, Ricky, meals around the same time, daily walks or some sort of activity, and don't forget sunlight during the day. You need that vitamin D, plus cutting back on alcohol, nicotine, caffeine, and late-night artificial light, a.k.a. scrolling on social media all night. For info on these stories and more, go to RickySmileyMorningShow.com. 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
3: Gentlemen, all right, the NFL 26 season schedule is out. The Super Bowl rematch will be kicking off the season. New England Patriots versus the Seattle Seahawks September the 9th. Lock it in on your calendar. Man, football season going to be here before you know it. We got two game sixes tonight. Is that even a word? Sixes? Doggone it, we're going to make it a word. Detroit and Cleveland. Cleveland lead that series 3-2. I think the Pistons are going to force a game seven. That's going to be good to watch. Of course, San Antonio Spurs, they up 3-2 on the Minnesota Timberwolves. Expect the Spurs to close out that series tonight. And longtime head coach of the Golden State Warriors, Steve Kerr, will be returning to coach another season. There were some rumors out there that this may have been his last season, but I think he's going to stay as long as Steph Curry is playing. When Steph Curry retires, it's probably when Steve Kerr is going to retire. Last but not least, man, it is story time, ladies and gentlemen. Former NBA star and New York Knicks John Starks shares a story about how he was not recruited in high school, no scholarships, had to pay his own way to junior college, and then he almost messed that up.
9: Coming out, not getting recruited in college, and had to go try to pay my way through school my first year. So my first semester, you know, didn't go too well. I ended up getting kicked out of school for doing some unlawful things. Then I went out and started working with Safeway, bagging groceries, making $3.35 an hour. This old man, he told me, he said, son, you know, this is not what you want to do for the rest of your life. I decided to enroll back in school. So I said, you know what? You got one shot at this.
3: And the rest is history, man. He went on to play at Oklahoma State. He was undrafted in the NBA. He got a shot, though, for a tryout 14 years later in the NBA. Most with the New York Knicks. John Starks, if you don't know, Google him. He was a dog when he played. It's my quick sports report right there. Brett got the hot spot right now.
2: The hot spot.
4: Drop it like it's hot. Drop it like it's hot.
10: So hot
4: and
11: me in this hot.
10: Woo!
12: You can catch me at the hot spot. It's the
6: B-R-A-T. 29 before the top of the hour. It's time for the hot spot. What up, Brett?
13: What up, Ricky? Good morning, everybody. I'm your girl, Brett Tat Tat, and this is the hot spot where we bring you music, movies, and more. So let's get on off into it. Well, y'all, looks like business and friendship are colliding for Usher and his longtime collaborator, producer-songwriter Brian Michael Cox. That's B. Cox, as we all know him. According to reports, Usher is moving forward with the lawsuit connected to a failed Atlanta restaurant venture and an alleged missing $700,000. Now, the dispute centers around a proposed restaurant called Homage, ATL, involving Brian Michael Cox. Usher says he turned down the opportunity to become a partner in the business, but agreed to loan the group over $1 million to help purchase the property in Buckhead. Now, while Usher says that $1 million was given back to him, he said that there's a remaining $700,000 that was never paid. Now, a judge recently ruled that the case can move forward after B. Cox and other defendants tried to get it dismissed. Cox had previously insisted his 27-year relationship with Usher was still fully intact, but with this latest ruling, it looks like the legal battle is far from over. So I'll keep y'all posted on what's going on with that situation. Meanwhile, Mary J. Blige has faced some recent backlash on social media, with some fans describing her Las Vegas residency show as low energy, lazy, and even some calling the shows boring. But it's clear that not everybody feels that way, because after a sold-out opening weekend, Mary has added 10 new dates to her My Life, My Story residency at Dolby Live at Park MGM. Now, the new shows were added due to high demand, and her Vegas residency show will now run through the end of October. Now, during a recent appearance with Robin Roberts on GMA, this is what Mary said.
14: I'm where I'm supposed to be. I'm doing what I'm supposed to do, and I didn't give up. I'm not mad at anyone. I forgave everybody that did whatever they did and moved on. And now my life is elevating because I just choose peace, you know? Peace is not something we find, it's something we choose. My fans have seen me go through so much, good, bad, the whole thing. But what they love most, the true fans, is that I'm not bitter, I'm better.
7: I like that. I'm not bitter, I'm better.
13: I like that too. And you know, sometimes we focus on trying to get our lick back and want to get back at people, but you know, vengeance is mine, said the Lord. Okay.
6: Yeah, all you got to do is succeed. They see you.
13: Yep, yes. And they hate it. The sweetest revenge is success. So. Right. You know,
6: they hate it too.
13: Sometimes it's easier said than done, but they sure do hate it.
6: Well, your ass still shining, you still successful or whatever.
13: Ooh.
6: If you such a bad person that they say you were, then why does God keep blessing
13: continue
6: you?
13: To bless you? Come on now.
7: Yes.
6: Yeah, my nickname in my former circle is renowned.
7: The ongoing
6: joke between some little friends that don't fool with me no more. They call me renowned.
13: Now.
6: The little inside joke between each other. One of them bold enough to say it to me.
7: Oh.
6: Or whatever. But, you know, I be catching it.
7: And did you say, I know you hear me on the radio?
13: True.
6: No. She said, I don't listen to your show.
7: Okay.
6: Y'all
7: okay.
6: have too much in. Y'all laugh too much, y'all. You know,
13: are you serious? Somebody said that?
6: I'm dead.
13: We laugh too much.
6: I'm dead.
13: Get out of here.
6: Somebody used to work for me that I gave an opportunity to. Oh, yeah.
13: We laugh too much. Well, I need to turn the CNN with something else.
6: Right. All you got to do is just keep shining.
13: Yep.
6: Keep shining and keep being great. And keep helping people and keep serving God and serving folks.
13: Absolutely.
6: Yeah, they're going to always talk about you and not invite you to things and try to isolate you from the friend group that you grew up with and all that.
13: I've
6: kind of
13: never
6: stuff.
13: Heard you laugh
6: oh,
13: too much.
7: How
13: you
7: can
13: laugh?
7: Who can laugh? What?
13: Laughter's the best medicine.
6: I don't even tell y'all some stuff, but if I told you some stuff, you'd be real mad. I just keep smiling and keep being sharp as hell.
13: Come on now.
6: Enjoy myself and wake up every morning and everything that I done been through and that God done walked me through. Man, I wish I would.
13: Don't tell me.
6: $40,000 a year making Negro have pass judgment on me.
13: For more information,
6: then,
13: on this
6: be the one.
13: You,
6: wait, hold on. Hold on. Everybody that's successful, they ain't saying it. Think about it. All the people that don't like you, they ain't doing what you're doing. they ain't where you are. The people that's on your level and above or whatever that you look up to or whatever, those are your real friends. Mm-hmm. So you don't lose no sleep over what peasants say about you.
13: You good.
6: Well,
13: for more information on these stories and more, you can go to RickySmileyMorningShow.com. 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Coming up next, y'all, we got Dwight Stone with that praise mix. 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
1: This is the Daily Play with Joy Taylor. By the end of this weekend, round two of the NBA playoffs will be in the books, so let's get you caught up on all the action. The Thunder and Knicks locked up their spots in the conference finals about a week ago. OKC swept LeBron and the Lakers, and the Knicks bullied the Sixers, so they fired their GM, and they are waiting for their Eastern Conference matchup. In the West, playing for a chance to face the Thunder are the Spurs and Timberwolves. San Antonio's up 3-1 with a chance to close out at home on Saturday. Out East, the Cavs pulled off a 9-point comeback in the final 2 minutes to push Game 5 to overtime, where they won in Detroit. That's the first road win of the series. Harden has been making waves, so the Pistons need to win Game 6 in Cleveland now to stay alive, and both Game 7s are Sunday if necessary. 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
3: All right, y'all, Rick's Smile in the Morning Show. Stop the music for 1 second. Hey, if there's anybody out there listening to the radio that know how to reset a dishwasher, it's a Maytag dishwasher that knows how to reset it. My whole week is thrown off. I woke up with dirty dishes this morning trying to make my coffee. And I know this has nothing to do with the radio show.
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3: But this is emergency. 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
3: Come out into the house fix dishwasher. 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And walk me through so when I get off work, I could go home and reset my dishwasher because my life ain't right with dirty dishes. Go ahead, Gary.
5: Good morning, Ricky. Good morning, America. Good morning to you. It's Friday, a beautiful, beautiful day in the neighborhood. And here's what's happening in celebrity news. Y'all, we all know Michael, the movie, recently released, and is a number one seller, honey. And people are still raving about this movie. But, honey, there's a lady out there saying, let me go ahead and put my name in the history books, honey. It's been reported, y'all, that Joe Jackson's mistress, or one of his mistresses, allegedly, y'all, is confessing, y'all, that she would decide peace, honey, to Mr. Joseph Jackson. And she said that Miss Catherine knew everything about her.
1: Now, and why is she talking now, Gary?
5: She took to Instagram, Brad, that this, honey, she said, baby, she got receipts, honey, that historians and gossip lovers, y'all, are clutching their pearls. Now, she shared a loving, intimate throwback photo of herself and the late Joseph Jackson, honey, looking very cozy during the height of his marriage to the beautiful Miss Catherine Jackson. But they say it wasn't just the photo that caught our attention. They say it was the chilling, detailed caption that suggests, y'all, that the King of Pop's father, y'all, was living a double life, y'all, that everyone in the family was well aware of. Now, the woman, y'all, who claims that she previously had over 80,000, y'all, followers before her account was deleted, didn't just post a blurry photo. They said she posted and pointed out a specific detail, y'all, that only an insider would know. Now, according to her post, seeing the actor portray Joe Jackson in the new movie Broadback, she said a flood of memories right down to the jewelry. Now, she noted, y'all, that the actor played Joe to the T, specifically, y'all, mentioning, y'all, that Joe wore this beautiful African necklace, y'all. They said he wore it on a constant time. He wore it constantly. Now, she said, quote, Joe loved that neck piece, honey. That he loved it, pointing to the same piece of jewelry visible, y'all, in her vintage photo with Joe. Now, for Jackson family enthusiasts, y'all, they said that necklace is a famous staple for Joe's wardrobe during his later years, and seeing it on a woman's personal grid, y'all, next to his smiling face is a level, y'all, of intimacy that could not be ignored. Now, she claimed, y'all, that the movie put her on an emotional roller coaster filled with tears of joy for Michael, whom she said she loved so dearly, but it also, y'all, triggered memories, y'all, of her complicated romance with the man who built the Jackson 5 empire. Now, I saw the picture, honey, and it don't look like they could have been together. I mean, like he was just posing for a picture like most people do or celebrities do. And, honey, he just happened to have that necklace on and what have you. She's talking about that. But my thing is, it really burnt me up when she said that, you know, Miss Catherine knew about it and, you know, didn't care. Maybe she did know about it. And maybe she was like, hell, I done been with you all these years, honey. You might as well go ahead and do what you need to do then because ain't nothing happening here, and let him go with her. But the thing about it is, at the end of the day, baby, Joe died, honey, with Miss Catherine. They were still together. So that's my thing, honey. So he was still with her. So, girl, if he cheated and did all what he had to do with you, allegedly or whatever, honey, he still died with his wife. And Miss Carrollton is still alive, honey. So, you know, there you have it. You get nothing. But it's just a sad thing how these side chicks and side pieces. Why are you talking, girl, honey? Nobody cares, honey. I mean, like I said,
1: Miss Carrollton keep your little emotions to yourself and go ahead.
5: And you just relive that residue.
1: Somehow seeing the movie just sparked some feelings in the girl. Go ahead.
4: Yeah.
3: The thing said unplug the dishwasher.
5: I don't know
3: how to get behind it to unplug it, so I'm just going to go up there and buy me a new one.
1: Slide it out. Just pull it out.
3: How do you slide it out? But is it drilled in? I tried to pull it out.
1: No, it should be on some wheels under the bottom. Just slide it. Just try to find
3: a crack.
5: What kind of dishwasher? Is it a Maytag?
1: Slide it out, you should be able to find the plug and unplug
4: on
1: it
4: right now.
5: Yes, next time go to Home Depot and get you a washer.
6: Remember, that man's still working?
3: Thing got me on a chokehold. Can't even think straight.
5: But you know what? We said this on camera. I feel the same way. I would feel the same way, honey. When something like that happens.
3: Yeah, I hit the cancel button, but it says E4 and F8. What'd that mean?
1: Do you have the manual?
2: Excuse me, y'all. I think Gary was trying to finish his report.
0: Oh, that little repair man, the major.
5: Girl, what? We're going to let Ricky go through with his dishwasher.
1: We should get 800 number somewhere you can get somebody to come out.
5: Yeah.
1: You know, or if you can find the manual, you can tell what those numbers mean if you can find
0: it. YouTube.
1: How long have you had it? YouTube. Absolutely. YouTube.
3: About
1: got
3: 3 or 4 years.
1: Yeah, YouTube. Go to YouTube. Type it in YouTube.
0: There you go.
1: And they'll show you a video.
2: Wow.
5: Right. And I feel so bad for the listeners out there that was really trying to hear the tea, honey, but they got hit by the damn washing machine.
2: Maybe other people have the same problem.
1: They do.
5: I got one more story. Thank you so much, super producer. All right, nothing's left in the news, y'all, honey.
1: Ooh.
5: Candy, y'all, baby. Candy Burbs, you all know the Candy went through a turbulent divorce, honey, and it's really sad, honey. But she was asked the other day, y'all, if she healed Ricky, and here's what Candy had to say.
4: Sorry.
6: No, you're fine.
4: Wait. Bring it together. Okay. Wait, give me 2 seconds before I start, ma'am. I mean, if y'all ain't heard, I got divorced recently. So, like, we was together like 15 years. I don't think I'm healed. I don't. I'm not healed. No, I'm not healed.
5: Of course not. So I thought y'all just walk out of a marriage and you healed.
0: No. She's still in the middle of it.
1: No, you know how long they
2: have a child. I mean, 15 years children. Is a long time. Yeah, children, that's a relationship.
5: But done if all that's so together. What y'all saying, why in the hell you divorced then? Just stay in the marriage then and be healed.
3: Sometimes you have irreconcilable differences, Gary. I mean, you'd have to go your separate ways, but I really do feel bad for her because 15 years and being with somebody standing right there when you had your baby.
2: That's a friendship.
3: Through thick and thin and through deaths and sitting next to you at funerals or whatever. It's more than just a relationship. It's a friendship. You're losing a friend and you're losing a husband.
2: And a companion.
3: Absolutely.
5: It makes me want to cry again because
3: when
5: I saw it,
3: hold on 1 second, Garrett. Let's go to the phone. Rick Smiley, the morning show. Good morning.
7: What? Okay, I'm Eric. I'm from Indiana. all you got to do, Ricky, is turn off your dishwasher, unplug it, and then go to the circuit breaker and unplug that for a few minutes, for 5 to 10 minutes. If that doesn't work, let me know on the radio show and I'll call back.
8: Wow. Yeah, it's Kia. I was calling to let Ricky know that he can hold the power button in on his dishwasher and it should reset it. Hold the power button just for a couple seconds.
3: Okay.
9: Yeah, this is V from Maryland. Tell him to try YouTube. YouTube has everything and he just probably has to do the making a model of the dishwasher, which is inside the dishwasher.
3: Okay, after Gary do the tea, I'm going to run home right quick because I can't do the rest of the show unless my dishwasher. I can't go home to dirty. Gosh. Go ahead, Gary. You have
5: all
3: to
5: right,
3: come here today.
5: All right, now y'all know what time it is. Sha-la-la-la with that damn broke dishwasher we got, too. The Kalua today, honey, is one of my favorite Kalua. My Kalua today, y'all, is Incarnadine. On the high end, you say Incarnadine, and on the low end, you say beautiful crimson. That's your Kalua for the day. Sha-la-la-la, Ricky, and your
3: I appreciate it. Hey, y'all, thank y'all for helping me out with the dishwasher. I'm about to go home right quick. I live like 10 minutes from here, so I'm going to go to commercial and go home.
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0: Wow, this place is so adorable. I can't believe we haven't stopped in sooner.
1: Yeah, it's really cute.
0: Betsy, look at these sweaters. 2 for $75, and they'd look amazing on our girls.
1: Maybe they would. I'm not sure if it's the right size.
0: Oh, come on. You know they're perfect. What's wrong?
1: Suzanne, I have no business being in the store. I should not be shopping. Things are really tight right now.
0: Tight? Are you and Michael having trouble?
1: We're behind on our mortgage, and Michael is really worried.
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1: So everybody's talking about how the 2000s are making a comeback right now. And honestly, it's starting to feel like we all secretly miss that era, Ricky. Suddenly, things we used to laugh at are cool again. Like flip phones, wired headphones, digital cameras, baby tees, oversized sunglasses, even low-rise jeans are creeping back into the stores.
2: Uh-huh.
1: And Gen Z is acting like they just discovered buried treasure. I'm like, boy, I still got that in my closet. But it's not just the fashion. People miss the vibe. Music was more fun. Social media felt less stressful. Back then, you posted blurry pictures with terrible lighting. Nobody had like a Ring camera lighting. Nobody was trying to brand themselves 24 hours a day. And honestly, Ricky, it feels like people are craving simpler times before every meal, every trip, every outfit, every moment became content. For the internet, we just brand ourselves every moment. So here's the question to y'all. What's one thing from the 2000s, Ricky, that you wish would make a full comeback? What you want to spin the block?
3: I just hate this whole cancel culture. I hate it.
1: So you wish we could say what we want, say what we said, and not get canceled.
3: I mean, if people's feelings get hurt, toughen up. Because when you get out there in society, in the world, you know what I'm saying? You just have to learn to be tough. And it teaches you conflict and resolution skills. But there's no conflict and resolution skills if can't nobody feel nothing. A baby can't build up an immune system if they don't go outside and play in the grass and get dirty.
1: Yeah, got to get exposed.
3: Yeah.
1: We really can't cancel people when we have a president calling people dumb and stupid daily.
4: Okay.
1: Right? And he's not canceled. So, yeah. Yeah, y'all know beepers. What I miss? Y'all know what I miss? Something real simple.
2: What's that?
1: What? Velour tracksuits. Bring them back. They were so soft and cozy.
3: I kept them just in case. Yes, man. Them things. But that's where camel toe came from.
1: Oh, yeah.
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7: All right, y'all, Ricky Smalley Morning Show. It's time to play Battle of the Sexes. And we got Shantae from St. Pete. St. Petersburg, Florida. This is us on 101.5 The Vibe. Hey, Shantae, what's up?
8: Hey, Ricky. Hey, y'all.
7: Hey, happy to have you this morning. And we got Roy from San Antonio, Texas, listening to us on the app. Hey, what up, Roy?
9: What up, Ricky and the family?
7: Hey, man, we happy to have you, y'all. So welcome to this episode of Battle of the Sexes. Hey, we're going to give you some questions, and you try to answer the questions as best as you can. If you don't know the answer, just go ahead and say pass. Don't try to think of it, because you're going to end up wasting all of your time off the clock, and you don't want to do that because we have a lot of questions anyway. All right, y'all ready?
8: We ready.
9: Yeah, yeah.
7: All right, here we go. All right, my love, Shantae, you and I, we're going to go first. You ready?
8: I'm ready.
7: All right, start the clock. What is the stage name of rapper Roderick Davis?
8: Hey.
7: Okay, that's Gucci Man. All right, the C8 is the current version of what legendary American sports car? C8.
8: C8?
7: Yep.
8: Sports car?
7: Yep.
8: I don't know, Faye.
7: Real low to the ground. That's a Corvette. All right, what material is typically used to cover pool tables?
8: Cotton.
7: Felt. I didn't know that one either. What color is the cue ball on the pool table? The cue ball.
8: Black.
7: White. That's the eight. Black is the eight. All right. What Deion Sanders' nickname?
8: Pride.
7: Yep. All right. What is the shape of a stop sign?
8: Octagon.
7: Yes. What was Dallas Cowboys receiver Michael Irvin's jersey number? Michael Irvin, what was his number for the Dallas Cowboys?
8: 7. I don't know.
7: 88. All right. The three main parts of a car electrical system are the starter, alternator, and what? Electrical.
8: The starter, alternator, and the battery.
7: Yep.
3: Okay.
7: How many did she get? She got three. You got three. That's good. All right. Let's go. What up, Brett?
3: What up, Roy? How you doing?
9: What up, Brett Tat Tat?
3: I'm chilling. You ready to get this thing popping?
9: Let's do some work.
3: All right. Let's get it in. In 2025, which female athlete officially became the highest paid female basketball player in WNBA history?
9: Angel Reese.
3: Nope, Caitlin Clark.
7: Oh.
3: Who is the first woman to ever be in

0: 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Congratulations, sir. 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
1: Man, it ain't even worth going up there trying to get this.
0: You got a 4-pack of infant cotton ankle socks. 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All right. 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
1: A what?
0: A 1-foot roll of shelf liner.
1: That's good for 2 drawers.
0: Now you've also got a bottle of Vinerite brand fancy catsup. Not ketchup, catsup.
1: Catsup. Oh. That thin ass. That damn tomato bisque.
0: And finally, from Pearson's, the original salted nut roll. Vanilla nougat, golden caramel, and roasted salty peanuts. There you go. It's all yours. It's all yours as the winner of the amazing and fantastic Ricky Smiley Morning Show, Battle of the Sexes.
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0: flood your contour, make you blush like this. 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

0: Broski, you know what I'm saying? 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

I used to think about immature things. 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
0: On the couch with my favorite Santa. 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
2: 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The tariffs are lifted and prices are dropping quick. The same goes for trade-ins. 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
3: 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Hey y'all, Josh Knight here from Orkia, coming to you live on KIA Radio. The tariffs are lifted and prices are dropping quick. 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

0: flood your contour, make you blush like this. 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
1: Where you at?
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1: Who you with?
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1: It's the Mississippi. 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
1: 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Yes, it's Friday. Thank God it's Friday. It's Rose and Wine weekend, friend. And it's about to be a weekend of all weekends. So definitely make sure you lock in. I don't think you can't buy tickets still. So if you want to come to Rose and Wine Festival, child, go on, get your tickets. Do your thing. It's finna be crazy. But also, we got live dancing under the bridge going down on Sunday as well. So yeah, lock in, cause we going crazy this weekend. I want a 3-7 to go.
2: Okay, okay, okay, okay, okay,
3: 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Who the is you?

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0: 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Less talking and more hip hop. 103.7 The Beat.
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0: 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What's up, it's LMA.
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Line dancing under the bridge. Yes, yes, yes, yes, yes, yes. Line dance under the bridge is going down on this Sunday. Same spot under the bridge. You already know what's going to be open. Everything under there. 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It's going to be a good

0: couple of things. 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

0: my life, Little Durk. 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Yes, yes, yes. 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
0: 1037. 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

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Hey, yo. Line Dance Under the Bridge. I don't know if they told you about it. It's actually been doing pretty well. It's been going on for some time. 103.7 Beat is now part of that. And I'm excited that we're part of it. Last time, it was fantastic. It was supposed to be happening every last month, last Sunday of the month. But for whatever reason, it's in the middle of the month this time around. So, yeah, Line Dance Under the Bridge should be great. Make sure you pull up, hop

0: 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If you are going worldwide, let's meet up and line dance under the bridge after the fact. 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

0: flood your contour, make you blush like this. 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
1: Where you at?
0: At the house with it, watching sinners.
1: Who you with?
0: On the couch with my favorite sinner. 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

0: 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Make sure you tune in every single weekday morning to the Ricky Smiley Morning Show, because you know it goes down. Yes, it does go down. And I want to make sure I tell you this. I am going to tell y'all what I think about Drake out. Zuzza. And I'm going to put a zuzza on the end, because if you don't know, he has 3 albums that he dropped. And I'ma chill until I say what I gotta say, cause I'm gonna say it in a minute. But until then, we gotta keep the music rocking and rolling. Usher, Chris Brown tickets, I got them coming up at 5 o'clock. So make sure you locked in on 103.7 The Beat.
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0: Pickable.
1: 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I'm up the street.
0: Pickable.
1: Yes, AGs. I'm putting something to sleep.
0: Pickable.
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0: What they talking about?
2: They talking about nothing.
0: What they talking about?
2: They talking about nothing.
0: What they talking about?
2: They talking about nothing.
0: What they talking about?
2: They talking about nothing.
0: Huh? 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

5 o'clock, I can say it now, and Kendrick Lamar on. Y'all, Drake album, all three of them, trash. Now, I am going to say this. I like Iceman. But in the comparison between all the other great Drake albums, trash. The other ones outside of Iceman, trash. Trash. All right. KBTT.FM. Go to it right now if you want tickets to go see Usher and Chris Brown. I'm going to get this code word out for you righty now. The code word for today, the code word for this hour is forever. Forever. Drake has a song called that. KBTT.FM forever is the code word right here. It's Rooms. Mike Will on the beat.

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0: 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By the beat. 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

0: 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All you gotta do is follow me. KBTT Data Film, type in the code word. 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Forever, forever, forever, forever, forever. KBTT Data Film, do that right now so you go ahead and get them sick. Because it's going crazy. And we doing it for real. We not lying about this. But we really want these things gone. Yeah, yeah. You know what I'm saying? 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

0: features. And I ain't gonna say every song I heard was trash. But like, I'm one of those type of people that I do try to give albums a full listen. But at the same time, I think with albums, and this is just my thing, the first 2 to 3 songs need to set us up, right? And if your first 2 or 3 songs are trash, majority of the people are going to move on from it. And that's how I felt about Maid of Honor. Iceman, I'm fine with, because I miss Drake rapping, because I am so tired of Rihanna Flo Rida sounding as Drake, honestly. That drives me insane. So I enjoyed Iceman for the most part. But yeah. Anyway, nothing to do with nothing. Line Dance Under the Bridge is going down this Sunday once again. If you want to pull up, hop out, do your thing. It's starting at 6. No, it started at 2 p.m. until 6 p.m. Under the Bridge, G-Spot, Spar. It's going to be vendors. It's going to be food. It's going to be all the things that you need. For real. Italian ice, you know, all that kind of good stuff. So, yeah, make sure you pull up. It's going down. I'm going to keep on moving with the music. And, yeah. Oh, KBTT.FM. Code word is forever. I ain't want to go look for my paper again. Forever is the beat.
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0: 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Yes, and we got all the greatest hits from the album right now happening all weekend long. 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
1: Yeah. 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

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It'll take more than 6 pallbearers to carry that casket. 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

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Yeah. Ice.

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4: I know somebody that got into an accident. I asked him, did he call somebody? He said, I called my mom. I said, I ain't talking about your mom. Did you call somebody? He told me no. I asked him, why not? He told me he don't think he have a case. I said, what, you went to law school, son? You ain't supposed to know. You supposed to call. Tell me what happened. He said he was on the expressway. He was speeding. I asked him how fast he was going. He told me he was going 65. The speed limit was 60. He said a car came out of nowhere and hit him.

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1: Ring, ring. Who the f is that? 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
2: Who the f is you? 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Who the f is you? Out the

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real. 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
5: 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Why? Because the man dropped three albums. Three albums. And we just got to go ahead and play the hits that's rocking right now on all three albums. 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

We always play what we want. 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

Yeah. Yeah. We know what you're thinking. 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It's the Mississippi. Yeah, you down in the country.